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3: Yeehaw!
2: Number 36 on the countdown. Here's 24-year-old hot.

got to have her, got to dance with somebody, somebody who loves me, Whitney Houston, the only artist with two hits on the countdown this weekend. The other one's going up, this one's coming down. 12 to number 36 on the countdown. Into the pool! Yay! The Beach Boys and the Fat Boys. Wipeout.

0: I heard a rumor. The brand new Mrs. Dave Stewart. That's right, Siobhan Fahey of Bananarama has now married Dave Stewart of the Eurythmics. Should be some music coming out of that marriage. You can bet on that. I Heard a Rumor debuts at number 34 on the Weekly Top 40. Who is your favorite male TV star? We've got the results coming in next.
1: Phone?
0: Yeah. For me? Mm-hmm. Hello?
2: My name is Leonard Moon, and I don't have the brains of Ice Cube. Who is this?
0: Well, this is Rick Dees speaking to you, Leonard.
2: Hey, I love you, man. I love to listen to you when I can.
0: Well, wonderful. How's the life of the shoelace re-tipper?
2: I'm feeling good. I'm feeling fine, but I'm having problems with my love life.
0: Uh-oh, let's hear it.
2: Well, I had to go in for medical help about 2 weeks ago, you know, like 14 days ago. I went in to see the doctor, man. He told me to take off 20 pounds and start running 10 miles a day.
0: Well, how's your girl and your love life now, Leonard?
2: How the hell do I know? I'm 140 miles away from her, brother.

You've Been Gone. The weekly top 40 and the outfield up one to number 26. Hope their lead singer Tony Lewis has gotten over the scene in Miami. Miami police frisked him a couple of weeks ago outside a recording studio, and they got the wrong guy, they later said. Here's number 25, Rick D's counting down for you. The radio in Encino, California is up loud now in Janet Jackson's place as Jabbar the Giraffe, Louie the Llama, and Bubbles the Chimp listen along. The Pleasure Principle.

0: the vocal power. Janet Jackson, who says, now this is the quote, I cannot sleep alone.
1: Come on down.
0: Well, that's not a bad thing to hear. Number 25 for Janet, down 11 this weekend. This is number 24 on the weekly top 40. Two ladies with their black lace-up corsets and the dark, dark eyeshadow, the fingerless gloves, Hearts Alone.

0: I sit and wait alone.
1: Attention, stop waiting.
0: Oh, okay. I'm sorry. Well, gosh, thank you. Who are you?
1: I'm Ann Wilson's cleavage.
0: Ooh, this is a strange show this weekend. The Weekly Top 40 Hearts, down 9 to number 24. A teenage superstar with a hit, Glenn Medeiros, and our special in-studio visit coming up right after this.

0: Deja tu mensaje o voice note.
1: Who are the most admired of woman and man in all of pop music? Well, the Roper organization has done a poll of people under 25. Who's the most admired? Well, your friends have said Whitney Houston. Whitney led the pack of most admired women, including Janet Jackson, Susanna Hoffs, Belinda Carlisle. They're all on the list. How about the most admired man? Third place goes to Huey Lewis. Second place, Bruce Springsteen. And number one, David Bowie, who has fans everywhere. On the phone right now.
2: Oh, goody!
1: He is number one. David Bowie, way to go. And David's on tour all over the nation right now. David Lee Roth would have made it to the list this year, but he was disqualified when judges asked what he thought the fans most admired, and he showed them. Here's number 15 from Huey Lewis with the Tower of Power Horns out of San Francisco, doing it all for my baby. Early

Huey Lewis in the news. The weekly top 40 countdown. Doing it all for my baby. Huey's up 7 to number 15. The Tower of Power Horns along with Huey on that. Back-to-back San Franciscans right here on the weekly top 40. At number 14, it's Starship with Mickey Thomas on lead vocals here with It's Not Over Till It's Over. And listen.

Starship. It's not over till it's over. Up 5, it's number 14 on the countdown this weekend. 15 years ago, right now, this day, the Jefferson Airplane played before a crowd of 50,000 in Manhattan Central Park to rave reviews. Let's keep up the hits. Here's 13, Gloria Estefan. The Spanish Madonna is what they call her now. Miami Sound Machine and Rhythm is gonna

The rhythm gotcha. Gloria Estefan. That's what she says now. It's not Estefan, it's Estefan. Miami Sound Machine. She's up front singing, and she loves to spend time with her six-month-old, honey-colored, cocker spaniel puppy these days. His name is Chiton. We've got some hits coming up next, the top 10. Also, a couple of guys who've been rocking for a total of 46 years. Right here.

a weekly Top 40 Countdown. That's Richard Marx with some Eagles feel from Randy Meisner. Also, Joe Walsh and Timothy B. Schmidt of the Eagles helped on that, so that accounts for that sound. At number 5, that's up 5 from last week, is number 4 from Lowe.

0: La Bamba. That is the name of a dance from Veracruz, Mexico, and the title of a huge hit motion picture and also a huge hit from Los Lobos. That is the song originally done by Richie Valenzuela of Pacoima, California, and it's up 3 to 4 on the countdown. Number one is coming up, and also, what does the summer's hottest group drink to cool off? Wait a minute, the phone?
1: Carl.
0: Hello, yes.
2: Look, pal, I'll knock you colder than a Klondike.
0: Oh, boy. It's Mr. Mean on the phone again.
2: No, I'm not mean, pal. I'm not mean.
0: Every time you call, I want to ask if you want a song played, and you just cut us right off.
2: I call to tell you the following, pal. My wife has given up smoking.
0: Oh, no. She's stopped smoking.
2: Yeah, let me ask you something, Rick. Have you ever noticed that when people give up smoking, they have to substitute something for it?
0: Yes. Has your wife substituted something for her smoking?
2: Yes. The personality of a werewolf.

0: We're going to feature Adrian now juggling.
1: Oh, maybe not.
0: Baby, baby, baby. Yeah, yeah, yeah. Good leg. That's a good leg.

0: Santiza.
1: What y'all talking about?
0: Toca desde el cerebro de la Mega.
2: Oh, come on, it's
3: your... We will dance this world together.
0: Nada volverá a ser lo mismo.
4: 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Let me tell you.

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He was in a bind because he was way behind and he was willing to make a deal. 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I guess you didn't know it, but I'm a fiddle player too. 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
2: Is your favorite male TV star in 1987? People magazine has recently had their poll, and at number three, tied for third place, is Bruce Willis and Michael J. Fox. Number two is Tom Selleck, who won 2 years ago. Who is number one for the second year in a row? Let's hear from Bill Cosby. Yeah, Bill! Did you know that the only person who makes more cash than Bill Cosby per 60 seconds is Tammy Baker's Avon lady?
3: You are so... Stupid!
2: No.

0: Darn. Move those lips. Jonathan Butler is up 6 to number 33 on the countdown. That's Lies. And we've got the music nonstop on the weekly top 40. The highest debuting song this week is this one. At number 32, born James Todd Smith in Queens, New York, LL Cool J. I Need Love.
1: When I'm alone in my room, sometimes I stare at the wall, and in the back of my mind, I hear my conscience call, telling me I need a girl who's as sweet as a dove. For the first time in my life,

0: It's the rap master LL Cool J.
1: Oh, get it, Ricky.
0: He's getting it.
1: Get it, Ricky, baby.
0: He's 19 years old. He worked with Lisa and Cult Jam for a while, and that's his first hit, I Need Love. The highest debut at number 32 on the weekly top 40. We've got a group that records in the dark coming up next. But first, some
2: D's sleaze.
0: Let's rummage in the trash can. Help me, boss.
3: Yes.
0: This is it. Oh, this is a good one. I see it. This has to fall in the category of D's sleaze. I can't believe this. You can eat like Elvis. This is the 10th anniversary of the death of Elvis Presley. And have you ever wondered what Elvis ate when he was in Graceland, just having his favorite meal? Well, we got in touch with Mary Jenkins, who was Elvis Presley's cook for 18 years at Graceland, Elvis's home. And this is Elvis's favorite recipe, the P-double-B. What is the P-double-B? Peanut butter and banana sandwich. Write this down. This is the actual recipe from D's Sleaze. This is it. Take 6 slices of white bread, 1/2 cup to 3/4 of a cup of peanut butter. Yes, I didn't say tablespoons. I said cup. 3/4 of a cup of peanut butter, 2 to 3 bananas, ripe, peeled, thinly sliced, 2 sticks of butter. 2 sticks, not pats of butter, 2 full sticks of butter. And here's what you do. Toast the bread lightly. Spread 3 slices with peanut butter, about 2 to 3 tablespoons per slice. Cover the other slices with banana. Mash the banana slightly into the bread, and then press the halves of the sandwiches together. All 6 slices, press them firmly together. Then in a large skillet over medium heat, melt all the butter, 2 full sticks of it. And then carefully drop the sandwiches into the melted butter and turn them over and over and over in the skillet until all of the butter is absorbed by the bread.
4: Oh, that's horrible!
0: And there you have it. It makes a full sandwich for a man-sized Presley. That's Elvis's P-double-B, the peanut butter and banana sandwich. And it has to be deep-fried. Remember that, deep-fried.
4: Oh!

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1: You know, there's something special about this weekend. It's National Failures Weekend. Have you ever failed at anything?
2: Yeah.
1: So many people have failed at things and then made millions of dollars. So if you're failing at something or you're trying something or you failed, chin up. It means something good is going to happen to you. Into the hits at number 23, here's Sammy Hagar, Solo, Give to Live. Ooh.

40s, Sammy Hagar, Gift to Live. Sammy's up 3 to number 23. He's the lead singer from Van Halen, of course. The new lead singer, replacing David Lee Roth, and doing a pretty good job, according to the critics. With that hit, he pays off a promise to his record company for a solo album. And Eddie Van Halen co-produced it for Sammy. Non-stop music. Here's number 22 from ABC on the Weekly Top 40, when Smokey sings.

0: A, B, C. When Smokey sings, at 6 feet, 2 inches tall, Martin Fry on lead vocals, originally from Manchester, England. Mark White, who was with a group called Vice Versa for a while, and they met about 8 years ago, and they've been ABC, at least the core of ABC, for the last 8 years. Up 7, number 22 on the countdown. And First Cousins, for the first time, have back-to-back hits on the countdown coming right up. And wait a minute, he's here!
1: Yeah!
0: Glenn Medeiros just came in. All right.
2: Nothing's going to change his love.
0: I wish I could sing like you, Glenn. Glenn Medeiros, welcome to Heartthrob City. How you feel?
1: Oh, great.
0: You were in Kauai, Hawaii, just a few days ago. And how's the weather?
1: Oh, it's very sunny. Very sunny.
0: Is it always like that there? Does it rain in the afternoon or what?
1: Well, Kauai can rain for a minute, then be sunny. Mm-hmm. It's off and on. But it's a really nice place. It stays about 80 all year round.
0: I've seen your video for Nothing's Gonna Change My Love. And did your parents know about that little heartthrob tight buns on the horse? What, you know the girl we're talking... Who is she? A model or a... Please don't tell me she's your girlfriend.
1: Oh, no, she's not my girlfriend. No. It's a girl I met a couple of days before the video, and she was really nice. She worked.
0: you're now. Did you just turn 17, Glenn?
1: Yeah.
0: Well, you entered a talent competition in high school. Correct me if I'm wrong. Did you ever imagine that you would win, and so much could happen to you so fast?
1: No, I never thought something like this would happen. But winning the contest in itself was a pleasure for me.
0: You're obviously at some point, I know maybe not yet, but at some point you will make some money off of these songs and everything. What's the first thing you want to buy? Isn't there a mental image of something?
1: Mutual fund.
0: He's 17 and wants to buy a mutual fund. That is impressive.
3: That's impressive. That's nice.
0: That is impressive. You've impressed the receptionist here at the radio station. Gwen Roberts just came in. What would you like to say to Glenn, Gwen?
4: Would you say that these look like the breasts of a 43-year-old woman?
0: This is an extra Glenn Medeiros watching over you.

0: Our weekly Top 40 Extra, right off of the island of Kauai. That's Glenn Medeiros. And watching over you, this is Rick Dees, watching and counting down nothing but hits for you. We got the big ones coming up. Dr. Rude, as you... Don't laugh. Just don't laugh and point, especially. She, of course, has some love advice. And Dr. Rude, hello.
1: Hello, Rick. Hello, Rick. Can you hear me? Are you listening to me, Rick? Hello, you're on the air with Dr. Rude.
2: Hello, Dr. Rude?
1: Yes.

It's going to be a shakedown from Beverly Hills Cop 2. It's Eddie Murphy's favorite song from Bob Seger this year. And Bob Seger got his start 23 years ago in a band called the Decibels back in Ann Arbor, Michigan. He's down 8. It's number 12 on the weekly top 40. One away from the top 10 from a man who was also in rock and roll 23 years ago. So you add those two 23s together. 46 years of hits from these two artists back to back. Steve Winwood right here back in the high life again.

The weekly top 40 countdown, nothing but hits. Back in the high life again from Steve Winwood. Steve's working again with his old partner Dave Mason. They were together 15 years ago, and now Steve's producing Dave's new album called Two Hearts. It'll be out in September. The top 10 coming up next.

0: Morty.
1: What is the number one sing-along song of the summer of 1987? I thought it'd be kind of nice, though. This week, we went out into a mall, in fact, to several malls all over the U.S., and we said, what song is going on in your mind right now? This is number three that you're humming in your mind.

That's what friends are for. Dion and Friends, done by you. Here's number two. Madonna, of course. Open your heart. And number one, the sing-along smash. More people are humming The Greatest Love of All by Whitney Houston than any other song. That's it for this week. And we've got number three right now on the real countdown. It's Suzanne Vega and a song about child abuse. Listen to the words right here on Luke.

Suzanne Vega on the Weekly Top 40. That's Luca. Number three for the second week on the Weekly Top 40. Here's number two. Now, if number one cannot perform its duties as the top song, this will take over. U2, the hottest band around right now. Still haven't found what I'm looking for.

0: Gut Hits. That's definitely one. U2, and I still haven't found what I'm looking for, with Bono Hewson, who is an Orange Crush fanatic. He calls it the hard stuff, and he drinks it all the time. If you ever want to give him one, he'll love it. From the Joshua Tree, which is a hot album that is number two all over the U.S. this weekend, from U2. Bono says they're going to be coming back to the States for another tour in September, so we'll keep you posted. Yes, the number one song, a brand new number one, coming up next, and it's a special birthday present. Be right back. What a weekend for the number one artist with the number one song. Listen to this. Her second album, Like a Virgin, just reached 7 million in copies sold. The new movie opened last weekend. Nudie, naked pictures of her are in this month's Penthouse magazine.
1: Oh, that's horrible!
0: Just in time for this weekend, the second anniversary of her marriage, and right on time for her 28th birthday. Happy birthday, Madonna, number one.